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My name is Glenn. It's a beautiful evening, of course, so we're glad you could spend it with us. Here's Jason Aldean.

0: Jason Aldean, Girl Like You on Big Country 98.9 WOKO. Glovis Hugh got a full house coming up. Let's make room for him. Bailey Zimmerman and Luke Combs, Laura Elena and Chase Matthew, their latest, and the Zach Brown Band when we come back.
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New music from Lauren Elena and Chase Matthew. All My Exes on Big Country 98.9 WOKO. Good luck with you and the Zach Brown Band. It's Toes.

0: Zach Brown Band and Toes on Big Country 98.9 WOKOs. Glenn with you on this terrific Tuesday night. Well, Ella Langley's choosing Texas. Her head continues its unprecedented run at number one with a 16th week on the Billboard Hot 100 chart this week. And for the first time in all of music history, all five songs in the top five on the Billboard Hot 100 are country tunes. Number five, Stella Lefty, her latest Boston. Ella Langley and Morgan Wallen at number four. They started off our hour tonight, I Can't Love You Anymore. Taylor Swift at number three, I Knew It, I Knew You. Morgan Wallen's Been By Now at number two. And our country chart sweetheart, Sitting Pretty, at number one, Ella Langley and Choosing Texas.
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4: 2.5 centuries ago, a bold idea took root. 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
5: Rokeby Museum in Ferrisburg, Vermont is a national historic landmark that highlights the stories of those who escaped slavery and traveled the Underground Railroad through Vermont on their way to Canada. 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Rokeby Museum's exhibit, Free and Safe, follows two individuals, Simon and Jesse, who are on the road to freedom after escaping slavery. Discover the history of abolitionism and perseverance in Vermont at the Rokeby Museum.
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6: Clear and comfy tonight, the low is 62, and tomorrow we've got bright sunshine, a few passing clouds, and it does turn more humid, the high 89. Then it's humid tomorrow night, the low is 69, mostly dry. Thursday, some showers and storms around mixed with sun, the high 88. I'm NBC5 Chief Meteorologist Tyler Jankowski.

Jelly Roll and Heart of Stone on Big Country 98.9 WOKO. Glad with you on this terrific Tuesday night. Low Cash on the way, Cole Swindell as well with Kane Brown. It's his latest woman on Big Country.

0: now, she and me at Heads Carolina at Big Country 98.9 WOKO. Glove with you on this terrific Tuesday night. Well, in addition to him being at number 2 on the Billboard Hot 100 right now with Been By Now, Morgan Wallen's album I'm the Problem returns to the top of the Billboard Top 200 All Formats chart for a 14th non-consecutive week. The album, released in May in 2025, last held the number 1 spot back in January and has been inside the top 10 on the chart since its release. The title track to that album coming up on Big Country.
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Morgan Wallen in the title track to his hit album, I'm the Problem, on Big Country 98.9 WOKO. Good luck with you and a look at your workday weather for tomorrow. Partly sunny throughout the day, no predicted chance of rain. Temperatures, though, a little bit warmer than what we've seen lately. Mid to high 80s most of the day, might see low 90 in the later afternoon.

McGraw to with Tim McGraw. Taylor Swift on that one too. Highway Don't Care on Big Country 98.9 WOKO. Olivia Hugh coming up on 9 o'clock with Luke Combs covering the incredible Tracy Chapman.

0: Blake Shelton and Honey Bee on Big Country 98.9 WOKO. Glad with you on this terrific Tuesday night with another full house coming up. Thomas Rhett and Jordan Davis, also Lainey Wilson and John Mayer, their latest, and Sam Hunt next on Big Country.
1: I had the weirdest dream last night. I was floating through the air when suddenly a hibachi grill appeared. Steak sizzling, shrimp flipping, zucchini in the air. A volcano erupted in slow motion, but it was made of onion. 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

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The Morning Roundup, Wild Bill and Rod Hill, 5 a.m. to 10 a.m., 98.9 WOKO.

Big Country 98.9 WOKO, Lainey Wilson and John Mayer. It's Phone Keys Wallet. Love with you on this terrific Tuesday night. And a Believe It or Not tale for you coming up after Sam Hunt. Leave of the Night on Big Country.

0: Tim Hunt, leaving the 9 on Big Country 98.9 WOKO. Glove it to you on this terrific Tuesday night with another look at your NBC 5 weather on the way. Ella Langley, too, after a Believe It or Not tale just for you. Believe it or not, this actually happened. Is your husband not living up to his obligations? What better way to renew the spark than a 911 call and a bedroom full of embarrassed policemen? A woman in Germany called the police on her husband in the middle of the night, complaining that he was not satisfying her. After sleeping in separate beds for months without any progress, the woman reportedly awoke and demanded that her husband take care of business. When he refused, she dialed 911. Confused police arrived on the scene, but they couldn't resolve the dispute.
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10: Clear and comfy tonight, the low is 62, and tomorrow we've got bright sunshine, a few passing clouds, and it does turn more humid, the high 89. Then it's humid tomorrow night, the low is 69, mostly dry. Thursday, some showers and storms around mixed with sun, the high 88. I'm NBC5 Chief Meteorologist Tyler Jankowski.

Ella Langley. It's Be Her on Big Country 98.9 WOKL. Glad to have you. Brand new music here from Luke Combs. It's Be

Jason Aldean, Don't Tell On Me on Big Country 98.9 WOKL. Glove it's you with a look at your late night overnight forecast. Clear skies throughout the night. No predicted chance of rain. We'll see temperatures in the low to mid 60s overnight. 62, 63 for the lowest right around when you're waking up. Here's new music from John Morgan.

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1: Single Saturday Night from Cole Swindell of Big Country 98.9 WOKO. Cliff, you coming up on 10 o'clock. Billy Currington on the way. Also, Brian Martin, his big one.

Big Country 98.9 WOKO, Hardy, Tim McGraw, Eric Church, and Morgan Wallen. It's MacArthur. Starting off 10 o'clock on this terrific Tuesday night. My name is Glenn. It's Luke Combs. Even though I'm leaving.

0: Luke Combs, Even Though I'm Leaving, on Big Country 98.9 WOKO. Glove with you, Kane Brown coming up. Also got John Party, his latest, and getting some tropical vibes from Kenny Chesney next on Big Country.
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10: Fort Montgomery sits right on Lake Champlain at the Canadian border in Rouses Point, New York. But it's actually America's second attempt at building a fort in Rouses Point. Construction began on the first fort, Fort Blunder, in 1816. A year into building, engineers realized their border markers were wrong, and they were building the fort in Canada. The site was abandoned until 30 years later, when America began building Fort Montgomery. The fort isn't open for public tours, but it can be seen from the Rouses Point Albert Bridge or the shoreline of Lake Champlain.
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John Party and Boots Off, his latest on Big Country 98.9 WOKO. Glove it to you with another WOKO flashback for you after Kenny Chesney, No Shoes, No Shirt, No Problems on Big Country.

0: Chesney, no shoes, no shirt, no problems on Big Country 98.9 WOKO. Glove it to you here on this terrific Tuesday night. When we come back, another look at your NBC 5 weather forecast and Alan Jackson with a WOKO flashback. Stay with us. 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
9: Clear and comfy tonight, the low is 62, and tomorrow we've got bright sunshine, a few passing clouds, and it does turn more humid, the high 89. Then it's humid tomorrow night, the low is 69, mostly dry. Thursday, some showers and storms around mixed with sun, the high 88. I'm NBC5 Chief Meteorologist Tyler Jankowski.
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Flip it you, Blake Shelton, Pistol Eddies, and friends that roll next. Also, Chase Matthew with Bailey Zimmerman. Here's Chevy Silverado.

Big Country 98.9 WOKO, Post Malone and Luke Combs. It's Guy for That. Good luck with you on this terrific Tuesday night. And to peek at your work date weather for tomorrow, partly sunny throughout the day, no predicted chance of rain, but temperatures a little bit warm, mid to high 80s most of the day, low 90s for the high in the mid-afternoon.

Underwood, All-American Girl on Big Country 98.9 WOKO. Glad with you coming up on 11 o'clock with Cody Johnson. It's the fall on Big Country.

0: Geraldine on Big Country 98.9 WOKO. It's Lights Come On. Good love with you on this terrific Tuesday night. 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

0: Luke Combs, When It Rains, It Pours on Big Country 98.9 WOKO. Glove it to you on this terrific Tuesday night, and getting to be that time of the night where you might be ready to head off to bed, rest your head, count some sheep, and head to sleep. But if that seems like the case, hope you have sweet dreams and a wonderful night tonight. But if you're staying up all night with us, hey, thanks for hanging around. Another look at your NBC 5 weather is on the way, and Morgan Wallen, too, on Big Country.
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12: Clear and comfy tonight, the low is 62, and tomorrow we've got bright sunshine, a few passing clouds, and it does turn more humid, the high 89. Then it's humid tomorrow night, the low is 69, mostly dry. Thursday, some showers and storms around mixed with sun, the high 88. I'm NBC5 Chief Meteorologist Tyler Jankowski.

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My name is Glenn. Here's the latest from Stella Lefty. It's Boston.

always remember, my friend, 988 help is always available for you. If you or someone you might know, a good friend, a family member, a coworker, good acquaintance, or someone you might just meet on the street one day, they might be going through a hard time. Remember 988 and be sure to check up on them too. Dan and Shay, Say So on Big Country 98.9 WOKO. That's their latest. Glove it to you on this terrific Tuesday night. Hope all is going terrific for you, of course. A look at your overnight and workday weather for tomorrow. Clear skies throughout the night with no predicted chance of rain. We'll see low temperatures right around when you start to wake up, 62, 63 around 5 and 6 a.m. Warming up throughout the day and for the mid-afternoon, partly sunny. Also, no predicted chance of rain. We'll see temperatures throughout the day in the mid to high 80s, briefly low 90s. Right around 3 o'clock or so. Blake Shelton here. 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

Lainey Wilson, Wildflowers and Wild Horses on Big Country 98.9 WOKL. Glove it to you on this terrific Tuesday night. Soon going to be a wonderful Wednesday morning as we turn that clock over to midnight once again to start off a brand new day. And that is going to be doing it for me once again for tonight. But I do want to thank you so very much, of course, for doing the right thing and spending your evening with us. And I will catch you back here tomorrow night for Hump Night. Same Big Country time, same Big Country channel, 7 o'clock p.m. on 98.9 FM. Until next time, of course, remember, be blessed, don't be stressed. I've been Glenn, and from all of us at Big Country 98.9 WOKL, have a wonderful night and a wonderful work day tomorrow.

Clear and comfy tonight. The low is 62, and tomorrow we've got bright sunshine, a few passing clouds, and it does turn more humid. The high 89. Then it's humid tomorrow night. The low is 69, mostly dry. Thursday, some showers and storms around, mixed with sun. The high 88. I'm NBC5 Chief Meteorologist Tyler Jankowski.

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sunny, hot, and humid today, the high 89. Then tonight, it's very humid, mostly dry with a low of 69. Tomorrow, sunshine mixed with a few showers and thunderstorms. It'll be humid with a high of 88. And more of the same Friday, sun and clouds, a few showers and storms around with the humidity, the high 87. I'm NBC5 Chief Meteorologist Tyler Jankowski.

0: Sunny, hot, and humid today, the high 89. Then tonight, it's very humid, mostly dry with a low of 69. Tomorrow, sunshine mixed with a few showers and thunderstorms. It'll be humid with a high of 88. And more of the same Friday, sun and clouds, a few showers and storms around with the humidity, the high 87. I'm NBC5 Chief Meteorologist Tyler Jankowski.
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1: Sunny, hot, and humid today, the high 89. Then tonight, it's very humid, mostly dry with a low of 69. Tomorrow, sunshine mixed with a few showers and thunderstorms. It'll be humid with a high of 88. And more of the same Friday, sun and clouds, a few showers and storms around with the humidity, the high 87. I'm NBC5 Chief Meteorologist Tyler Jankowski.

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1: Sunny, hot, and humid today, the high 89. Then tonight, it's very humid, mostly dry with a low of 69. Tomorrow, sunshine mixed with a few showers and thunderstorms. It'll be humid with a high of 88. And more of the same Friday, sun and clouds, a few showers and storms around with the humidity, the high 87. I'm NBC5 Chief Meteorologist Tyler Jankowski.

0: 101.9 WOKO, Florida, Georgia Line. That's the way we do it around here. On the morning roundup from WOKO, we're later on this morning yet again.
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1: 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Riley Green teams up with Ella Langley. 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
9: Sunny, hot, and humid today, the high 89. Then tonight, it's very humid, mostly dry with a low of 69. Tomorrow, sunshine mixed with a few showers and thunderstorms. It'll be humid with a high of 88. And more of the same Friday, sun and clouds, a few showers and storms around with the humidity, the high 87. I'm NBC5 Chief Meteorologist Tyler Jankowski.

0: WOKO. Ah, Ella. And Riley Green on the morning roundup from WOKO.
1: I know what you mean. There's this relaxing vibe that you get when you hear Ella Langley. It just makes you want to slip your boots off.

0: Big Country 98.9 WOKO. Rushing to get them boots off. John Pardee on the morning roundup from WOKO. Midweek downhill to the weekend.
1: People kept asking me, because we were talking about it yesterday on the morning roundup, about Zach Brown's giveaway that he did at Fenway.
0: Right. Tickets aboard, the Margaritaville Cruises or something?
1: Pretty amazing. Just the vast amount of money that it would cost to give away a pair of cruise tickets to every single person at a sold-out Fenway concert.
0: That is pretty impressive.
1: Yeah, they were celebrating their 15th consecutive stadium sellout. I mean, Zach Brown Band, can you get any more popular?
0: No, I guess not.
1: Jeez, we got a WOKO flashback on the way. We'll flashback with a little Keith Urban, where the black top ends, is next.
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9: Sunny, hot, and humid today, the high 89. Then tonight, it's very humid, mostly dry with a low of 69. Tomorrow, sunshine mixed with a few showers and thunderstorms. It'll be humid with a high of 88. And more of the same Friday, sun and clouds, a few showers and storms around with the humidity, the high 87. I'm NBC5 Chief Meteorologist Tyler Jankowski.
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0: 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That was Shane Proffitt on the Morning Roundup from WOKO.
1: Saw a full-size white pickup truck yesterday, got all excited. 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
1: It's so rare. I've been looking for a white Chevy Silverado since that song came out.
0: Oh, they've got to be out there. I mean,
1: maybe they're just rare around here.
0: Well, that could be. Well, dirt roads and stuff like that, maybe not, you know.
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3: 2.5 centuries ago, a bold idea took root. 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
4: Located in the historic city of Plattsburgh, New York, across from City Hall, is the McDonough Monument. The McDonough Monument was built to commemorate United States Naval Officer Thomas McDonough. During the Battle of Plattsburgh in 1814, one lucky cannon fired by McDonough's fleet changed the fate of the war. The cannon killed the captain of the British fleet, which led the British to surrender not only the battle, but the whole war. Now, the McDonough Monument overlooks the Saranac River and remembers the man and the cannon that won it all.
3: 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Thanks in part to Larry and Son Heating.
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13: Sunny, hot, and humid today, the high 89. Then tonight, it's very humid, mostly dry with a low of 69. Tomorrow, sunshine mixed with a few showers and thunderstorms. It'll be humid with a high of 88. And more of the same Friday, sun and clouds, a few showers and storms around with the humidity, the high 87. I'm NBC5 Chief Meteorologist Tyler Jan.

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1: All right, put your toes in the water. Here we go.
2: 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We've got free tickets, but they're not cruise tickets. That guy.

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1: So excited to see Old Dominion at Lasso Montreal later this month.
0: This is Jason Aldean with Kelly Clarkson.
1: Don't you want to stay on WOKO?

0: Wow, that was really good.
1: Well, yeah, I was struck by Kelly Clarkson's voice.
2: Is that who that was?
1: Yeah, it was okay. Jason Aldean and Kelly Clarkson were singing Don't You Want to Stay, and I was like, dang, she can sing. I bet she could sing the National Anthem, and yeah, there it is.
0: Boy, nice.
1: That was from the Indy 500 back in 2018. Kelly Clarkson with our National Anthem.
0: All right, it's time now for the second hour of the action-packed, fun-filled Morning Roundup radio program. Here it is Wednesday, midweek, downhill to the weekend.
1: I've looked. There is no example of Ella Langley singing the National Anthem.
0: Yet.
1: Yeah,
0: it's one of those yet.
1: Wouldn't she be a great choice for the Super Bowl this year?
0: You know that's coming.
1: Wouldn't she be a great choice?
0: Hey, I'm not making any predictions yet. All right, yeah, that would be good.
1: Ella Langley, Love and Life Again is on the way on your Morning Roundup.
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4: Good morning from NBC 5 News. I'm Erica Love. New this morning, police are investigating after a body was pulled from the Winooski River. Burlington Police Department says they responded to the call and the body was recovered around 8 p.m. on the east side of the river. Officials have not shared the identity of this time, but say there's no threat to the community. A dozen people were arrested in Brattleboro after police conducted a townwide enforcement campaign. The goal was to reduce open drug activity. 12 people were arrested on various charges, including arrest on warrants, possession or sale of cocaine, and one case of aggravated assault. This morning, police in Mechanicsville, New York, say Sarah Myers and Amy Stedman worked together to kill Myers' four children before taking their own lives. They were found dead from consuming multiple medications back in June. At a press conference last night, investigators say the

0: father left documents alleging the children's father was abusive, but that the allegations lacked proof. Yesterday, five states held their primary elections. The results of these House and Senate races could decide which party controls Congress next year. One key Senate primary was in Michigan, featuring a moderate versus a progressive, Abdul El-Sayed, who received an endorsement from Vermont Senator Bernie Sanders. This morning, it's still too close to call as votes continue to be counted. For NBC 5 News, I'm Erica Love.
1: Sunny, hot, and humid today, the high 89. Then tonight, it's very humid, mostly dry with a low of 69. Tomorrow, sunshine mixed with a few showers and thunderstorms. It'll be humid with a high of 88. And more of the same Friday, sun and clouds, a few showers and storms around with the humidity, the high 87. I'm NBC5 Chief Meteorologist Tyler Jankowski.
2: Barrie Montpelier at 57, Plattsburgh at 58. It's 62 degrees in Burlington.

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1: This is a test of the emergency alert system. In the event of an emergency, this system would bring you important information. This test of the emergency alert system is now concluded.

0: Big Country 98.9 WOKO. May we all. Florida Georgia Line, Tim McGraw on the morning roundup. 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Stay local, go far.
1: Country music news moves fast, but that's why you've got the morning roundup. You remember a couple of weeks ago when Morgan Wallen sang a new song called Been By Now?
0: Yeah.
1: And he said, it's coming out on Friday. And then we got all excited, and on Friday, we played it. And then on Monday, it went into the rotation, just like, you know, when we get excited about any song. What's interesting is behind the scenes, Morgan Wallen is number one with Don't We.
0: Oh, the album.
1: Yeah. No, Don't We is the last single.
0: The last single, but I'm the Problem is the album.
1: Right.
0: now I'm really confused. Sorry, I tripped you up. Didn't mean to do that. But anyway.
1: The point is that behind the scenes, they were like, don't play Ben By Now. We want you to keep on playing Don't We, because, you know, we want that to get to that number one spot. And You know us, we don't care about, the only number one we care about is the number one with our listeners.
0: Yeah, absolutely.
1: And so we started playing the song that everybody got excited about. And behind the scenes, they were like, well, it's not like we stopped playing Don't We altogether.
0: No, we just...
1: Just like every song.
0: Started playing Ben By Now, too.
1: Exactly. On the way on WOKO, it's Morgan Wallen. Oh, that's nice. Next on the Morning Roundup.
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1: Local
7: sunny, hot, and humid today, the high 89. Then tonight, it's very humid, mostly dry with a low of 69. Tomorrow, sunshine mixed with a few showers and thunderstorms. It'll be humid with a high of 88. And more of the same Friday, sun and clouds, a few showers and storms around with the humidity, the high 87. I'm NBC5 Chief Meteorologist Tyler Jankowski.
0: Berrymont, Villiers at 57, Plattsburgh at 58. It's 62 degrees in Burlington.

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1: 621, and Jelly Roll is kind of doing what we were doing just a couple minutes ago. He's going to be taking a little break for a little while because of his divorce and stuff. He's not going to be touring and that kind of thing for
0: a
1: while.
0: I'm not sure that it's necessary for him to let us know that. And the only reason is I just...
1: Boy, I guess that's true.
0: I want him to be open and honest because that's what Jelly Roll is,
1: that's
0: right?
1: That's what he's
0: and
1: all
0: I
1: about.
0: Think that's what he's trying to do.
1: Well, that's his deal.
0: But
1: yeah.
0: I hate the word break. It's one of those things where I remember, I'm traumatized from when Faith Hill took a break.
1: And then
0: she never came back.
1: Yeah, that's true.
0: I'm going to take a break. I'm going to do this movie.
1: Would it sound better if he said, I'm going to take a pause?
0: No, I just think you don't need to say anything. The album's done. The tour is done. Take some time.
1: Yeah.
0: Live your life, man. You don't need to be in the public eye for like four months at least.
1: You don't have to screech it to a halt.
0: Right. And then come back in like 4 months and say, oh, by the way, I'm working on new music. We'll love it.
1: Yeah, there you go.
0: And by the way, that's what he's going to do anyway.
1: And actually, that's what a lot of artists do anyway. Think maybe it's going to be an extended, break?
0: I can't imagine.
1: I can't imagine why you'd do that.
0: The thing is that don't you want to enjoy all of the success that you've just had?
1: And accolades that
0: right.
1: could go
0: Not
1: away.
0: Not to mention heal from a real deep emotional wound.
1: That's true. Some people only get 15 minutes in the sun.
0: By the way, do you think he's really taking a break? Or do you think he's going to take all of this real emotion and turn it into the best country song you've ever heard, the lead single on the next album?
1: Once again, you've spun it positive.
0: Boy, I hope you have a great time on your break, Jelly Roll.
1: Cole Swindell and Lainey Wilson, Never Say Never. It's coming up next.
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8: Sunny, hot, and humid today, the high 89. Then tonight, it's very humid, mostly dry with a low of 69. Tomorrow, sunshine mixed with a few showers and thunderstorms. It'll be humid with a high of 88. And more of the same Friday, sun and clouds, a few showers and storms around with humidity, the high 87. I'm NBC5 Chief Meteorologist Tyler Jankowski.
1: Barry Montpelier at 57, Plattsburgh at 58. It's 62 degrees in Burlington.

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1: 6:29 on the morning roundup from WOKO. Later on this afternoon, you'll be riding home. The radio will be blasted. You'll be thinking about the kind of love you make. 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

0: 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Stella Lefley.
1: That's... No, you keep getting it wrong. How come you do?
0: What?
1: Lefley. You keep saying that. You have, like, for the entire time have that I? She's been on the radio.
0: Well, maybe I'm sorry. Maybe I had something to drink last night. You never
1: know. Oh, hey, Rod. Oh, well. Well, all you know, right. I didn't realize you were just relaxed.
0: I think as I drunk, you know. I mean, I just...
1: Well, you know, that's part of it.
0: No, am I not pronouncing lefty enough for you?
1: No, you were saying Lefley, and it's not the first time you've said it. And I don't mean to criticize you
0: Mr. Rod Hill,
1: who has been doing this much longer and much better than I have ever done.
0: Well, a little bit. You need to relax a little.
1: You know what? You're right. Stella Lefley on 98.9 WOKO.
0: Stella left me.
1: She definitely would.
0: She definitely
1: by
0: would.
1: By the way, congratulations to Stella after the success of Boston.
0: Tell you what, she's blowing up all over the place.
1: On Friday, the album comes out, Long Way Home. We're really excited about that. And we've got a new album coming out as well. I'm sorry, the new single comes out on Friday, but the new album comes out on August 21st.
0: How about that?
1: Yeah.
0: Out of nowhere.
1: Coming up on WOKO, Blake Shelton in Texas.
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8: Sunny, hot, and humid today, the high 89. Then tonight, it's very humid, mostly dry with a low of 69. Tomorrow, sunshine mixed with a few showers and thunderstorms. It'll be humid with a high of 88. And more of the same Friday, sun and clouds, a few showers and storms around with the humidity, the high 87. I'm NBC5 Chief Meteorologist Tyler Jankowski.

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1: Let's start with a guy who had a really great summer last year when he put out Superman. Having the best summer this year, James Gunn.
0: Guardians of the Galaxy, too, right?
1: Oh, for sure. Yeah, he's a great filmmaker, and I went and saw Supergirl, and I didn't hate it. 60 years old, James Gunn.
0: All right, let's see. Maureen McCormick. Marsha.
1: There you go.
0: She turned 70 today, and how about this one? Country fiddler Mark O'Connor.
1: O'Connor from what band?
0: Oh, I knew you were going to do that to me. He actually has played with a bunch of people.
1: Yeah, I know he has. But he's just one of those guys who's won, like, CMA Instrumentalist of the Year. You know what I mean?
0: And also Terry Clark is having a birthday today.
1: Oh, right.
0: I haven't heard from her in a while.
1: That's all I got. I got no one else.
0: Oh, really? I thought you had a bunch over there.
1: I mean, like, Olivia Holt. Do you know who that is? She's 29 years old. She's in the Disney show Kicking It.
0: Okay, wait a minute. I can do one more.
1: Okay.
0: Whit Sellers is having a birthday.
1: Okay, who is Whit Sellers?
0: Are you ready? Yeah. You're going to love this.
1: Please.
0: He's the drummer from Old Dominion.
1: We play him every day.
0: We do.
1: Whit, happy birthday, man.
0: All right, see?
1: Last name again, one more time.
0: Whit Sellers.
1: We'll remember that name.
0: There you go. Let's see. Sunny, hot, and humid today. With the high temperature getting up to 89.
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0: 99 WOKO Darius Rucker. We'll be all right. Trust me on that. It's 7 o'clock on the morning roundup from WOKO.
1: I just saw a headline about the new, what do they call it, the Champlain Parkway.
0: Yeah.
1: Heading into Burlington. It says drivers talk about how much time it's saving.
0: Huh?
1: I've heard some other people say that it is a little longer. It takes a little longer to get into.
0: I've tried it several times.
1: Okay. What do you think?
0: Every time it's taken me longer.
1: What is the problem?
0: Traffic lights. You sit at traffic lights for a long time.
1: People are saying it saves them like 10 minutes. I'm like, how could it possibly?
0: It didn't take 10 minutes before.
1: Yeah.
0: Yeah, I haven't figured that one out yet either.
1: Okay.
0: No, I've tried it. I keep trying. I mean, it's an easier drive.
1: I don't understand why everyone's very positive about the Champlain Parkway.
0: Oh, it's seems beautiful. Like everyone I mean, don't get me wrong. It's beautiful. It's an easier drive.
1: I just don't think it's doing its job. I thought it was supposed to dump people into downtown.
0: Oh,
1: But it dumps them into the South End.
0: Well, so does the interstate for that.
1: And then you get onto Pine Street in order to get to downtown, and Pine Street's always been congested, and they just changed the traffic patterns in the South End.
0: Yeah, that's true, yeah.
1: And I'm not sure if those are better or not.
0: Yeah. Well, hey, listen, go try it yourself. I mean, like, it's a nicer drive.
1: Oh, there you go.
0: Okay, I'll give it that, but it's not really saving you any time.
1: All right, now I'm going to have to try it.
0: Well, see, now the challenge is
1: with a stopwatch. On the way on the morning roundup, I can't love you anymore. Ella Langley and Morgan Wallen are coming up next. 98.9 WOKO,
2: Burlington-Plattsburgh. Good morning from NBC 5 News. I'm Erica Love. New this morning, police are investigating after a body was pulled from the Winooski River. Burlington Police Department says they responded to the call and the body was recovered around 8 p.m. on the east side of the river. Officials have not shared the identity of this time, but say there's no threat to the community. A dozen people were arrested in Brattleboro after police conducted a townwide enforcement campaign. The goal was to reduce open drug activity. 12 people were arrested on various charges, including arrest on warrants, possession or sale of cocaine, and one case of aggravated assault. This morning, police in Mechanicsville, New York say Sarah Meyer and Amy Stedman worked together to kill Myers' 4 children before taking their own lives. They were found dead from consuming multiple medications back in June. At a press conference last night, investigators say the mother left documents alleging the children's father was abusive, but that the allegations lacked proof. Yesterday, 5 states held their primary elections. The results of these House and Senate races could decide which party controls Congress next year. One key Senate primary was in Michigan, featuring a moderate versus a progressive, Abdul El Sayed, who received an endorsement from Vermont Senator Bernie Sanders. This morning, it's still too close to call as votes continue to be counted. For NBC 5 News, I'm Erica Love.

0: sunny, hot, and humid today, the high 89. Then tonight, it's very humid, mostly dry with a low of 69. Tomorrow, sunshine mixed with a few showers and thunderstorms. It'll be humid with a high of 88. And more of the same Friday, sun and clouds, a few showers and storms around with the humidity, the high 87. I'm NBC5 Chief Meteorologist Tyler Jankowski.
1: Barrie Montpelier at 57, Plattsburgh at 58. It's 62 degrees in Burlington.

0: 7:07 on the morning roundup from WOKO with Wild Bill and Rod Hill. Welcome to Wednesday, middle of the week, downhill to the weekend. And here we go. We got an American country love song.
1: Oh, that's the best kind of country love song.

0: 89.9 WOKO. It's an American country love song. It's Jake Owen on the morning roundup from WOKO. It's 7:10. While Bill Rod Hill later on this morning, your chance to pick up tickets to see Zach Top at the Bank NH Pavilion coming up on August 28th.
1: We're having fun with this game. We'll play a bit of a song. The missing word is the word you've got to text in to be entered into a drawing, which happens like a half an hour after we play the clip.
0: It really is. It's been a lot of fun, and some of the wrong answers have been actually more fun. Or are they autocorrect answers?
1: I think a lot of them were. Like yesterday, we played the Zach Top song, My Whole Life Sounds Like the Radio, and radio was the missing word, and we got a lot of rodeos.
0: Yeah, we did get a lot of rodeos in there.
1: But, you know, if you say, if your autocorrect sends us rodeo, you can just, you know, type in the right word
0: and have it autocorrect it again. And by the third or fourth time you'll do it, the autocorrect will leave you alone and let you do it.
1: Thanks
0: Don't
1: so
0: you
1: much.
0: Hate that.
1: We had such a good time. Thanks so much for playing our contest on 98.9 WOKO. We know that not everybody does, and we respect you for that, and we don't judge you at all. But
0: yeah, some of you people are sleepless in a hotel room.
1: Luke Combs is on the way next.
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9: Sunny, hot, and humid today, the high 89. Then tonight, it's very humid, mostly dry with a low of 69. Tomorrow, sunshine mixed with a few showers and thunderstorms. It'll be humid with a high of 88. And more of the same Friday, sun and clouds, a few showers and storms around with the humidity, the high 87. I'm NBC5 Chief Meteorologist Tyler Jankowski.
0: Barrymont Pillar at 56, Plattsburgh at 58. It's 64 degrees in Burlington.

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1: Good morning. It's 7:17 on the morning roundup from WOKO.
2: 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Ooh,
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1: Look, on the morning. 2 months ago. Well, wait a minute.
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0: 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It's Graylin James on the Morning Roundup for WOKO. It's 7:21.
1: Wild Bill and Rod Hill hanging out this morning in the Morning Roundup studio, just, you know, kind of wishing we were at the Addison County Fair.
0: And boy, you're feeling it too. A perfect day yesterday, another one in front of us today.
1: Today is Wednesday at the fair, and there is all sorts of things to do. Ox pulling, bright and early, at just a couple hours from now at 9:30.
0: Yeah. Keep going.
1: You want me to keep going?
0: Yeah. Tell me some of the
1: other
0: stuff.
1: I mean, there's 4-H workshops. Ladies' iron skillet toss happens at 1 o'clock today. Yes, we do see how far the ladies can toss their skillets.
0: Absolutely.
1: At the Addison County Fair and Field Days.
0: Well, but tell them about tonight.
1: The Wheel of Ag game show starts at 5:30.
0: Oh, that's fun, too.
1: Yeah, Wheels of Ag tractor trivia game show is at 6:30. We've got karaoke talent night with Amanda Rock at 7 o'clock. And
0: here it comes.
1: If you don't want to do the karaoke, you got the demolition derby at 7.
0: All right, right there on the tractor.
1: Addison County Fair and Field Days. When you go, thank the people who are helping you park your vehicles.
0: Look what God gave her. That's a nice t-shirt.
1: Thomas Rhett is next.
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12: Sunny, hot, and humid today, the high 89. Then tonight, it's very humid, mostly dry with a low of 69. Tomorrow, sunshine mixed with a few showers and thunderstorms. It'll be humid with a high of 88. And more of the same Friday, sun and clouds, a few showers and storms around with the humidity, the high 87. I'm NBC5 Chief Meteorologist Tyler Jankowski.
0: Barry Montpelier at 56, Plattsburgh at 58. It's 64 degrees in Burlington.

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0: 7:36 on the morning roundup from WOKO with Wild Bill and Rod Hill on the radio, and Granger Smith is here. This is for everybody on any road, because we're not going to separate it.
1: Well, that's nice of us.
0: Well, it really

0: 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That's a Backroads song. Granger Smith on the morning roundup from WOKO. 7:39 still to come this morning. Your chance to win tickets to see Zach Top.
1: Thanks to Vermont State Police, the DEA, and many local police agencies for participating in National Night Out last night in Milton.
0: Yeah, Sarah was up there, had a great time, all kinds of great entertainment, and a great night to get the community together.
1: On the way on WOKO, a whiskey drink from Jason Aldean is next.
2: I had the weirdest dream last night. I was floating through the air when suddenly a hibachi grill appeared. 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
8: Sunny, hot, and humid today, the high 89. Then tonight, it's very humid, mostly dry with a low of 69. Tomorrow, sunshine mixed with a few showers and thunderstorms. It'll be humid with a high of 88. And more of the same Friday, sun and clouds, a few showers and storms around with the humidity, the high 87. I'm NBC5 Chief Meteorologist Tyler Jankowski.
0: Barry Montpelier at 58, Plattsburgh at 60. It's 65 degrees in Burlington. W-

0: 747 on the morning roundup from WOKO Wild Bill Rod Hill for your Wednesday.
1: She's country and she knows it. Why does this song make me think of the Addison County Fair and Field Days?

0: 98.9 WOKO. Guys, she is country and she knows it on the morning roundup. Nice day expected for today.
1: Yeah, Tyler's saying sunny, hot, humid. High temperature up to 89 degrees. Get out and enjoy it.
0: That's some good news. And we've got Shaboozy on the way next.
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1: Big Country 98.9 WOKO. It's Parmalee, Girl in Mine. On the morning roundup, it is 8 o'clock, and I can't wait. We're giving away tickets to see Zach Top August 28th at the Bank NH Pavilion. We're doing it through a text contest. Mm-hmm. We're going to give you 10 seconds of a song, and you need to come up with the next word in the song. Once you know that, you text it to 802-862-9890, and we'll put you in the drawing for tickets to see Zach Top.
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0: What does he never do that rhymes with goodbye?
1: There you go. 802-862-9890. Text that next word. We'll put you in the drawing for Zach Top Ticket. You want to play one more time?
0: Yeah, I do. And in case you don't have it programmed to your phone, it's 802-862-9890. 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
2: Right. Since you said goodbye, wish I could say I miss you, but you know I never.
0: We can't say the next word because that would give it away.
1: Also, I don't know it. At any rate, on the way.
0: Spell it right, though.
1: Yeah, make sure you spell it right.
0: You can add a smiley face if you want to, but you got to smell it right.
1: Let's get some Zach Top on.
0: All right, but we won't play that song.
1: We're not playing that song.
0: But no. The song we actually used yesterday will be a good song to play on 98.9 WOKO next.

0: various charges, including arrest on warrants, possession or sale of cocaine, and one case of aggravated assault. This morning, police in Mechanicsville, New York, say Sarah Myers and Amy Stedman worked together to kill Myers' four children before taking their own lives. They were found dead from consuming multiple medications back in June. At a press conference last night, investigators say the mother left documents alleging the children's father was abusive, but that the allegations lacked proof. Yesterday, five states held their primary elections. The results of these House and Senate races could decide which party controls Congress next year. One key Senate primary was in Michigan, featuring a moderate versus a progressive, Abdul El Sayed, who received an endorsement from Vermont Senator Bernie Sanders. This morning, it's still too close to call as votes continue to be counted. For NBC 5 News, I'm Erica Love.
1: Sunny, hot, and humid today, the high 89. Then tonight, it's very humid, mostly dry with a low of 69. Tomorrow, sunshine mixed with a few showers and thunderstorms. It'll be humid with a high of 88. And more of the same Friday, sun and clouds, a few showers and storms around with the humidity, the high 87. I'm NBC5 Chief Meteorologist Tyler Jankowski.
2: Barrymont Pillar at 59, Plattsburgh at 61. It's 64 degrees in Burlington.

Good morning from NBC 5 News. I'm Erica Love. New this morning, police are investigating after a body was pulled from the Winooski River. Burlington Police Department says they responded to the call and the body was recovered around 8 p.m. on the east side of the river. Officials have not shared the identity of this time, but say there's no threat to the community. A dozen people were arrested in Brattleboro after police conducted a townwide enforcement campaign. The goal was to reduce open drug activity. 12 people were arrested on

0: 98.9 WOKO. No shoes, no shirt, no problem. It's Kenny Chesney on the Morning Roundup. It's 8:11. This is what we're working on this morning.
1: All right, it's a little bit of a contest where we've got tickets to go see Zach Top, Bank NH Pavilion, August, is it 28th. August 28th. This is 10 seconds of Zach Top with one missing word. You text that word to us in order to get entered into the drawing at 8:30.

0: it?
1: Well, what is it?
0: 802-862-9890. That's the number you want to text that word to in order to get into the drawing at 8:30. We'll give away those tickets and give the winner a call and set them up with, I gotta say,
2: that's gonna be a great
0: probably
2: show,
0: one of the best shows this summer. To go see Zach Top in the summer of 2026, that's a real treat.
2: On the way, we're gonna hang out at a country house with Sam Hunt next.
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10: Sunny, hot, and humid today, the high 89. Then tonight, it's very humid, mostly dry with a low of 69. Tomorrow, sunshine mixed with a few showers and thunderstorms. It'll be humid with a high of 88. And more of the same Friday, sun and clouds, a few showers and storms around with the humidity, the high 87. I'm NBC5 Chief Meteorologist Tyler Jankowski.
2: Barrie Montpelier at 59, Plattsburgh at 61. It is 64 degrees in Burlington.

0: country now. Riley Green, think as you drunk on the morning roundup. It's 8:22.
1: Speaking of big country, there's this guy, and he's the first person in the entire world to win the Grammy for Best Traditional Country Album.
2: Oh, yeah, that new category.
1: Yeah, his name is Zach Topp, and he is playing Bank NH Pavilion on August 28th. If you want to go, you just need to know what word is missing from this Zach Topp song.

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1: Whatever he never does, you text that word to 802-862-9890. You'll go into the drawing that's happening at 8:30 for seriously one of the best shows at Bank NH Pavilion, which is a great venue. We always give you lawn seats, and they always give you the opportunity to upgrade.
0: On the way, on the morning roundup, it's a Woco flashback.
1: I like that. Where are we going?
0: We're going with Garth Brooks.
1: Well, we got a lot of different directions to go with Garth Brooks.
0: Yeah, we're going the big one.
1: Which one is that? Find out next.
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7: Sunny, hot, and humid today, the high 89. Then tonight, it's very humid, mostly dry with a low of 69. Tomorrow, sunshine mixed with a few showers and thunderstorms. It'll be humid with a high of 88. And more of the same Friday, sun and clouds, a few showers and storms around with the humidity, the high 87. I'm NBC5 Chief Meteorologist Tyler Jankowski.
0: Barrie Montpelier at 61, Plattsburgh at 66. It's 68 degrees in Burlington.
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0: It's automatic. We're out of magic. On the morning roundup from WOKO, it's 840. Wild Bill Rodhill on the radio.
1: So the instant gratification that we like when we give away tickets on the phone, I guess, you know, it's harder to get because, you know, we picked a winner at 830. Right? We sent them a text that said, congratulations, you won, and that Wild Bill and Rod Hill are going to give you a call so we can grab a little information and find out what your name is so we can tell everybody who won.
0: Right.
1: But then, you know, we call them and they don't recognize the number, so they just don't answer it.
0: Well, that's true. And some of these, you know, some of these answering things are so long.
1: Yeah.
0: Yeah, you've reached 802XXXXXXX. That person's not available to take your call right now.
1: It's all right. The point is that we are efforting the winner. Somebody did win those tickets to Zach Top. We'll let you know as soon as we know who it is. And more Zach Top tickets tomorrow morning on 98.9 WOKO.
0: Bottle Rockets, Scotty McCreery, Hootie and the Blowfish coming up next.
1: I forgot to tell you.
0: Oh, yeah?
1: Yeah, this is important.
0: Oh, yeah?
1: One more thing.
0: What? There's one more thing? Oh, you want to give the answer, don't you?
1: Well, we don't have the answer, so we figure we might as well give the answer in case anybody was wondering.
0: Oh, all right, yeah, there you go.

0: ever.
1: And obviously it is. And you know I never lie.
0: And by the way, the spelling of lie is L-I-E. Just in case
1: I think everybody got it right.
0: Just making sure.
1: Thanks so much for playing with 98.9 WOKO. Another winner tomorrow morning.
2: I had the weirdest dream last night. 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
7: Sunny, hot, and humid today, the high 89. Then tonight, it's very humid, mostly dry with a low of 69. Tomorrow, sunshine mixed with a few showers and thunderstorms. It'll be humid with a high of 88. And more of the same Friday, sun and clouds, a few showers and storms around with the humidity, the high 87. I'm NBC5 Chief Meteorologist Tyler Jankowski.
0: Barrie Montpelier at 61, Plattsburgh at 66, 68 degrees in Burlington.

0: Big Country 98.9 WOKO. Kid myself. That's John Morgan. Looks like a nice day. Sunny, hot, and humid today with a high up to 89 degrees.
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0: 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That's MacArthur on the Morning Roundup from WOKO, a sunshiny Wednesday.
1: Luke Bryan, and there's someone else calling you, baby, on the Morning Roundup.

0: baby. Luke Bryan on the morning roundup. A beautiful day. Great day to head on down to the Addison County Fair and Field Days.
1: Well, there's a lot going on at the Field Days today. Tomorrow is the day that WOK will be hanging outside the main gate, so be sure to drop on by and say, hey, Demolition Derby is the big thing tonight, but counter-programming at the Addison County Fair and Field is also happening at 7 o'clock is the karaoke talent night.
0: Boy, it's going to be a tough decision there. Karaoke or Demolition Derby? Sometimes you could confuse the two of them.
1: Blake Shelton is on the way on the morning roundup.
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0: Absolutely.
1: Did you hear that Megan Maroney got sick?
0: Yeah, in the middle of a show, I guess, last week. She had to, you know, cut it short quite a bit, from what I understand.
1: She was in Colorado. You think she ate any brownies or something?
0: Well, yeah, brownies in Colorado.
1: Maybe.
0: Could do that to you.
1: You never know.
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8: Sunny, hot, and humid today, the high 89. Then tonight, it's very humid, mostly dry with a low of 69. Tomorrow, sunshine mixed with a few showers and thunderstorms. It'll be humid with a high of 88. And more of the same Friday, sun and clouds, a few showers and storms around with the humidity, the high 87. I'm NBC5 Chief Meteorologist Tyler Jankowski.
0: Barry Montpelier at 61, Plattsburgh at 66. It's 68 degrees in Burlington.

0: 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It's where the wild things are. That's Luke Combs on the Morning Roundup from WOKO.
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0: 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Sam Hunt, thanks for spending part of your day with us. We truly do appreciate it.
1: Caleb is in for Casey. You have a wonderful day. We'll catch you back here at 5 a.m.

Big Country 98.9 WOKO. I knew it. I knew you. That's the latest from Taylor Swift coming back to country music with the Toy Story 5 movie. Caleb here hanging out with you, and it's Luke Combs, even though I'm leaving.

0: 98.9 WOKO. Caleb here hanging out with you, and it was a great night last night at the National Night Out in Milton, hanging out with Sarah Spencer, the Hitmen Band. Shout out to them. Absolutely great job. A bunch of people got up, danced, said hello at the WOKO booth. It was great to see you if you were one of those people. And yeah, just a great time. I'm looking forward to the next one because they have one every single year. On the way next, it's Jason Aldean. Don't tell on me.
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0: 9WOKO, one big country song from Low Cash. A lot of big names in country music right now, but perhaps none bigger than Morgan Wallen, who returned to the top of the Billboard 200 for albums with his album I'm the Problem, adding his 14th week at number one for that album, and he's just getting started. The weather forecast on the way next, and then it's Morgan Wallen with Don't We.
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5: Afternoon on tap, high of 89 degrees, and dew point will be in the lower 60s, so not oppressive humidity as of yet. Tonight, temperatures will be in the upper 60s with a mostly clear sky. Thursday, impact weather with a few showers and storms arriving by the afternoon, high of 87 degrees. And similar weather on Friday with the storm chance in the afternoon and evening. I'm NBC5 First Warning Meteorologist Marissa Bajevin.

0: Bailey Zimmerman and Luke Combs with a backup plan on Big Country 98.9 WOKO. Caleb here hanging out with you with the latest from Dan and Shay. If you need somebody, please just say so. It's 98.9 WOKO.
1: 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The Old Post in South Burlington, Wednesday, August 12th at 7 p.m. Jamie Lee Thurston. 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

Bailey Zimmerman and Luke Combs with a backup plan on Big Country 98.9 WOKO. Caleb here hanging out with you with the latest from Dan and Shay. If you need somebody, please just say.

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It's called Ben By Now on Big Country 98.9 WOKO. 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

0: 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My girl from Dylan Scott. We're getting closer and closer to the Champlain Valley Fair. It's already fair season all around. And I'm looking forward to Jordan Davis and Warren Zeiters, two big country music stars, coming to the fair. Going to be both great shows. It's Jordan Davis teaming up with Thomas Rhett on the way next.
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0: WOKO, Luke Combs, When It Rains, It Pours, another one of those big country music artists that is killing it right now in a time where country music as a whole is dominating every other genre of music. 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And while we have a lot of new artists that are killing it right now, we still appreciate the old ones. 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
10: Who doesn't love KB?
11: We have another sunny afternoon on tap, high of 89 degrees, and dew point will be in the lower 60s, so not oppressive humidity as of yet. Tonight, temperatures will be in the upper 60s with a mostly clear sky. Thursday, impact weather with a few showers and storms arriving by the afternoon, high of 87 degrees. And similar weather on Friday with the storm chance in the afternoon and evening. I'm NBC5 First Warning Meteorologist Marissa Bajevany.
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0: 98.9 WOKO, halfway to hell from Jelly Roll. Caleb here hanging out with you, filling in for Casey Ober this week on the midday show. Yeah, I'm loving life again. So is Ella Langley, 98.9 WOKO.
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98.9 WOKO, halfway to hell from Jelly Roll. Caleb here hanging out with you, filling in for Casey over this week on the midday show. Yeah, I'm loving life again. So is Ella.

98.9 WOKO camouflage from Brad Paisley. Caleb here hanging out with you on your Wednesday, inching closer and closer to that weekend. The week's almost there. It's almost to the close. Not quite where it ends. It's Bailey Zimmerman on WOKO.

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Big Country, 98.9 WOKO. Kenny Chesney telling you to carry on. You're halfway through the week. You just got a little bit more to go. Caleb here hanging out with you, filling in for Casey Ober this week, with who has a well

0: Big Country, 98.9 WOKO, the boys round here with Blake Shelton. If you're looking for something to do next weekend, Saturday, August 15th, starting at 4:30 p.m., there's a takeout chicken barbecue at the Ferrisburg Volunteer Fire Department. 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

0: Like You from Jason Aldean on Big Country 98.9 WOKO. We are super excited. It's getting closer and closer. The Lake Champlain Dragon Boat Festival coming up Sunday, August 9th. 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And it's organized by Dragon Heart Vermont. You can still get involved. All you have to do is find the link at WOKO.com. The weather forecast and Josh Ross single again is on the way next.
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8: Another sunny afternoon on tap, high of 89 degrees, and dew point will be in the lower 60s, so not oppressive humidity as of yet. Tonight, temperatures will be in the upper 60s with a mostly clear sky. Thursday, impact weather with a few showers and storms arriving by the afternoon, high of 87 degrees, and similar weather on Friday with the storm chance in the afternoon and evening. I'm NBC5 First Warning Meteorologist Marissa Vigevany.

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0: 98.9 WOKO, Joe Nichols, Good Day for Living. Caleb here hanging out with you, filling in for Casey Ober this week as she has a well-deserved vacation. I'd argue, Joe Nichols, that it's a great day for living. It's Wednesday. We're inching closer and closer to that weekend, which everybody's probably looking forward to. Today's a great day, even if you have a backseat driver. Cade Brown's on the way next.
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98.9 WOKO Backseat Driver from Kane Brown. Caleb here hanging out with you on your Wednesday, just past lunchtime. And I can't love you anymore. Sorry, I'm in love with this cheeseburger. Ella Langley.

Billy Currington's pretty good at drinking beer on Big Country 98.9 WOKO. Sam Hunt's gonna meet you on the outskirts on WOKO. So

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Wild Bill and Rod Hill bringing the fun. 5 a.m. to 10 a.m. Real local. 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

good combination from Luke Bryan, Country, and She Knows It on 98.9 WOKO. Jason Aldean, he's back. It's Big Country.

0: 98.9 WOKO with Jason Aldean. Megan Maroney's on the way next with her song, Am I Okay? And I was asking myself that question, and I said, no. No, I'm not okay, because I saw this story from the Zac Brown Band, of course, on tour right now. They went to a show at Fenway, and they gave away a free cruise to everyone at the show, worth over $40 million in total. Now, you're telling me I could have gone to see Zac Brown Band, and I could have gotten a free cruise. I'm living the wrong life. Megan Maroney's on the way next.
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Jelly Roll with his latest Hands Up on Big Country 98.9 WOKO. Caleb here hanging out with you with some Old Dominion, a one-man band on WOKO. Yeah, you get all the tips that way.

0: 98.9 WOKO, one man band from Old Dominion. If you see something happening out on the road that you think others should know about, just give us a call and we will tell everyone with the WOKO Phone Patrol. It's sponsored by Vermont Federal Credit Union, serving all of Vermont with the latest banking products, local service, and that understanding that you can only get from a credit union that is run by Vermonters. The weather forecast and Morgan Wallen are on the way next.
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12: Another sunny afternoon on tap, high of 89 degrees, and dew point will be in the lower 60s, so not oppressive humidity as of yet. Tonight, temperatures will be in the upper 60s with a mostly clear sky. Thursday, impact weather with a few showers and storms arriving by the afternoon, high of 87 degrees, and similar weather on Friday with the storm chance in the afternoon and evening. I'm NBC5 First Warning Meteorologist Marissa Bejeveny.

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I got better. Caleb here hanging out with you on your Wednesday, pushing through to the weekend. Bailey Zimmerman's got a Chevy Silverado on 98.9 WOKO.

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98.9 WOKO, that's the latest from up-and-coming star John Morgan. It's called Kid Myself. Caleb here hanging out with you. Keith Urban, yeah, he's looking for somebody like you on this Wednesday. Somebody's got to get him through the week. It's 98.9 WOKO. Take it away, Keith.

0: I was floating through the air when suddenly a hibachi grill appeared. Steak sizzling, shrimp flipping, zucchini in the air. A volcano erupted in slow motion, but it was made of onion. Is this Kodo?
1: Yes. 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Stop dreaming. Start eating.
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0: 98.9 WOKO. Somebody Like You from Keith Urban. And if you're still looking for something fun to do this week, the Addison County Fair and Field Days has returned on Route 17 in New Haven. Started up yesterday, goes all the way to Saturday. There's good rides, agricultural exhibits. Of course, I've heard that the Demolition Derby wraps up tonight. You're not going to want to miss that. And then the tractor pulls start later on. 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

98.9 WOKO, rising star Graylin James with Water at a Wedding. Caleb here hanging out with you, and it's Blake Shelton. He's just a guy with a girl on 98.9 WOKO.

0: 98.9 WOKO, Blake Shelton, a guy with a girl. 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The weather forecast and a WOKO flashback, unbelievable, is on the way next.
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7: Another sunny afternoon on tap, high of 89 degrees, and dew point will be in the lower 60s, so not oppressive humidity as of yet. Tonight, temperatures will be in the upper 60s with a mostly clear sky. Thursday, impact weather with a few showers and storms arriving by the afternoon, high of 87 degrees, and similar weather on Friday with the storm chance in the afternoon and evening. I'm NBC5 First Warning Meteorologist Marissa Vigevani.
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0: Shaboozy and Jelly Roll on 98.9 WOKO with Amen. That's their Grammy winner. If you want to be a big winner just like Shaboozy and Jelly Roll, well, I can't guarantee you a Grammy, but I can guarantee you a chance at winning Zach Top tickets to go see him at the Bank of New Hampshire Pavilion. Listen to the morning roundup for the rest of this week. Wild Bill Rodhill going to be giving away tickets to go see that show, Zach Top. They're going to play a clip. It's missing a word. You text that missing word to WOKO to get in on the drawing. Nate Smith's World on Fire is on the way next.
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0: Life is good today, especially for about 37,000 fans who won cruise tickets from the Zac Brown Band concert at Fenway last weekend. My gosh. Can you imagine just going to a concert and all of a sudden, pop, there you go, two tickets to a cruise. That's amazing. We had an amazing night last night. My goodness, the Milton National Night Out, teaming the police, Milton police and community members and the Hitmen playing. It was awesome. What beautiful weather we had. Going to be nice, but it's going to be sticky tonight, clear and humid with the low 69. Tomorrow, sun, a few showers and thunderstorms with the high 88. And Friday, humid with sun, clouds, a few thunderstorms with the high 87. Barry Montpelier checks in at 83, 82 in Barry Montpelier, and 85 in Burlington. We've got Ella Langley on the way for you next.
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7: Another sunny afternoon on tap, high of 89 degrees, and dew point will be in the lower 60s, so not oppressive humidity as of yet. Tonight, temperatures will be in the upper 60s with a mostly clear sky. Thursday, impact weather with a few showers and storms arriving by the afternoon, high of 87 degrees, and similar weather on Friday with the storm chance in the afternoon and evening. I'm NBC5 First Warning Meteorologist Marissa Vigevani.
4: Thank you, Marissa. Barry Montpelier at 83, 83 in Plattsburgh, sunshine 86 in Burlington. How far does goodbye go? It's Jason Aldean on the ride.

country, 98.9 WOKO. Go to see him at Bank and H Pavilion in September. It's Jason Aldean. Sarah Spencer keeping you company as woman, Kane Brown on Big Country, 98.9 WOKO.

0: Ray Martin, the ride on Big Country 98.9 WOKO. 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

0: 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You see problems on the road, call us 862-9890. What you got?
1: Hey, Sarah, I wanted to call and let you know that there's some sort of action on Church Road in Colchester, right by Lone Pine Campground and the interstate overpass, and the road's completely closed at that point, so folks are stacking up pretty good in that area.
0: Okay, I think it's actually Bay Road. That's the one that I'm seeing closest near Lone Pine Campground. So that road closed due to a crash, and yeah, traffic backing up, definitely. Thank you so much for letting us know. It's the WOKO Phone Patrol. You see problems on the road, call us 862-9890.

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day, Pop's Farm was a place to go. 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Jack and Jim were a few good men. 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

0: Lockheel Phone Patrol. Hi, what you got?
1: Hi, how are you? Everything is clear at the Lone Pine camping site, traffic-wise. I could not catch that number for reporting accidents or incidents, but, yeah, there's no more traffic jam here.
0: Good. Okay, thank you so much for calling. Yeah, the Phone Patrol, 862-9890. You see problems on the road, call us. We just had an issue on Bay Road. It was near Lone Pine Campground, but it's all cleared up, which is good news. They've got everybody where they need to be. What a beautiful afternoon. We got plenty of sunshine, clear. It's going to be sticky tonight. Low down to 69. Sun, a few clouds and showers and thunderstorms possible for tomorrow with the high 88. Still more humidity on Friday, high 87 degrees. Hang on, got some more music on the way from Cody Johnson, Dustin Lynch, and Luke Bryan coming up for you on the ride.
2: I had the weirdest dream last night. I was floating through the air when suddenly a hibachi grill appeared. Steak sizzling, shrimp flipping, zucchini in the air. A volcano erupted in slow motion, but it was made of onion. Is this Kodo?
3: Yes. Yes, it was. Fresh sushi rolls stacked like works of art, koi fish swimming in the pond, laughter, clinking glasses, and that smell. Oh, that smell. 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

0: Brian, most people are good, especially the folks at Milton. 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Oh, my gosh, we had so much fun. 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What's not to love about that, right? We had a blast. Thanks, everybody who came out. We got your forecast looking okay. 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Luke Combs on the way for you next. 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
6: Tonight turns humid with a mostly clear sky, low of 69 degrees. Thursday starts out with a decent amount of sun before showers and downpours arrive by afternoon and evening, high of 88 degrees. And similar weather on Friday with the storm chance in the afternoon and evening. I'm NBC5 First Warning Meteorologist Marissa Vigevani.
0: Thank you, Marissa. Barry Montpelier at 84, 85 in Plattsburgh, 86 in Burlington. Favorite country song, it's Hardy on the ride.

37,000 fans got tickets for a cruise from the Zac Brown Band performing at Fenway. I ain't saying. Jordan Davis, official deck night here at WOKO.

0: Giants fan. It's Jordan Davis. Hi, WOKO.
1: Hi, is this the deck night?
0: Yeah, text the word deck, D-E-C-K, to the same phone number.
1: Oh, damn.
0: I know, damn.
1: Thank you.
0: You're welcome. Everybody does it. Yep. It's DECK, D-E-C-K. Text it to me right now, and you can win those Adirondack chairs from Wendell's Furniture. We're going to be giving those away next week. August 14th is the deadline, so make sure that you get in on all the fun, and we're going to have, I think, the guys from Wendell's Furniture laughing it up with us. I can't wait. That's going to be a lot of fun. So make sure that you get in on it. Those bright red Adirondack chairs, they are so nice. 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I've got some Corey Kent, Cole Wetzel, and Morgan Wallen taking you home on the ride.
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again on the ride, Ella Langley. How you doing, Sarah Spencer? Taking care of you. It's finally quitting time. About time, right? She got the best of me. It's Luke Combs, 98.9 WOR.

0: 59 tonight, so that'll be comfy for sleeping. Tomorrow, sun, a few showers, maybe a thunderstorm, high 88. And for Friday, humid, some sun, clouds, maybe a few thunderstorms with a high right around 87 degrees on Friday. Barry Montpelier at 84, 85 in Plattsburgh, 86 in Burlington. 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

Deck Night, ladies and gentlemen. Text the word deck to 802-862-9890, and you're in the drawing for those beautiful Adirondack chairs and matching table from Wendell's Furniture. And we're going to be giving the grand prize away August 14th, and we're going to have the gang from Wendell's Furniture in here to do the honors. So that's going to be a lot of fun. Yeah, official Deck Night. It's nice out there, but a little steamy. Clear skies, sticky, low 60.

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0: Country 98.9 WOKO. Great night to head on out to the Addison County Fair and Field Days. It's now through Saturday, Route 17 in New Haven. There's rides, there's agricultural exhibits, demolition derby. You can find out more at WOKO.com. The forecast, also a WOKO flashback with Toby Keith. The latest from Bailey Zimmerman coming at you on the ride.
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9: Tonight turns humid with a mostly clear sky, low of 69 degrees. Thursday starts out with a decent amount of sun before showers and downpours arrive by afternoon and evening, high of 88 degrees. And similar weather on Friday with the storm chance in the afternoon and evening. I'm NBC5 First Warning Meteorologist Marissa Vigevani.
0: Thank you, Marissa. Barry Montpelier, 83, 85 in Plattsburgh. Sunshine, 86 degrees. It's an official deck night. Text the word DECK, D-E-C-K, to 802-862-9890, and you're in the drawing for those Adirondack chairs from Wendell's Furniture. We'll be drawing August 14th. I'm just talking about tonight. It's Toby Keith, your WOKO flashback on the ride.
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Toby Keith on the ride on Big Country 98.9 WOKO. 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

0: 98.9 WOKO. Hey, listen, tomorrow morning, the Morning Roundup has Zach Top tickets to give away. He's going to be at Bank & H Pavilion August 28th. They're going to play a little clip for Zach. Missing a word, text that word to WOKO to get in on the daily drawing. It's as simple as that tomorrow morning with the Morning Roundup. Hey, Post Malone, Luke Combs, also Kenny Chesney on the way for you next on the ride.
1: I had the weirdest dream last night. I was floating through the air when suddenly a hibachi grill appeared. Steak sizzling, shrimp flipping, zucchini in the air. A volcano erupted in slow motion, but it was made of onion. Is this Kodo?
2: Yes. 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

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It's the ride on Big Country 98.9 WOKO. 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

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Jason Aldean, Lights Come On, I'm Big Country, 98.9 WOKO.

0: 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A sticky hot one. It's going to be clear tonight. Low 69, sun, a few showers and thunderstorms to cool things down tomorrow. High 88, and Friday, sticky, humid, sun and clouds mix, a few thunderstorms with the high 87 degrees. Hang on, some more music from Justin Moore, Lainey Wilson, also Luke Combs next.
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6: Humid with a mostly clear sky, low of 69 degrees. Thursday starts out with a decent amount of sun before showers and downpours arrive by afternoon and evening, high of 88 degrees. And similar weather on Friday with the storm chance in the afternoon and evening. I'm NBC5 First Warning Meteorologist Marissa Bejevany.

98.9 WOKO. Stella Lefty sitting in slot number 5 for Billboard's Top 100 with this one. It's Boston. WOKO. On a

0: Big Country, 98.9 WOKO. She's country and she knows it. It's Luke Bryan, WOKO.
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90.9 WOKL. That's going to do it for me, Sarah Spencer. Hang on, Glenn Sims taking good care of you. Next, I'll talk with you tomorrow between 3 and 7 on The Ride on 98.9 WOKL.

0: Big Country 98.9 WOKO, Luke Combs and Cold As You. 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

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Little McHugh on this wonderful Wednesday night with Kenny Chesney. Getting those tropical vibes going. No shoes, no shirts, no problems on Big Country.

0: Big Country 98.9 WOKO. Kenny Chesney, no shoes, no shirt, no problems. Good luck with you on this wonderful Wednesday night. On the way, another look at your NBC 5 weather forecast and Russell Dickerson when we come back.
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8: Humid with a mostly clear sky, low of 69 degrees. Thursday starts out with a decent amount of sun before showers and downpours arrive by afternoon and evening, high of 88 degrees. And similar weather on Friday with the storm chance in the afternoon and evening. I'm NBC5 First Warning Meteorologist Marissa Vigevany.

0: Morgan Wallen, you proof on Big Country 98.9 WOKO. Glenn with you on this wonderful Wednesday night. WOKO has got you covered with all the latest concert info, and we're adding brand new shows all the time on our concerts page, WOKO.com/concerts. 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

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Glove with you, your late night forecast, mostly cleared, no predicted chance of rain, and we'll have temperatures right around the mid-70s by midnight tonight. 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